0: Sí, soy más grande.
1: Houston, New York City. Frank Boy Charles, 1787. Frank Boy Charles, 1787. White and colored BMW SUV. Okay, should be on 210 near Stockton.
0: Never.
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1: Can you run the mail restaurant for 29, please?
2: 747. Ten four.

0: 23,
1: 1023. 10-4-6-21, have a rebuck on the 27 and 1035.
2: 10-1.
1: Take us back to an Ian Michael Grady out of Anders. Status active. I'm showing a 29 out of Harnett for misdemeanor larceny.
2: 10-1. If you can attach his information as well as a female registrar to dead. And I have a name and address as well.

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0: On a 145 is on scene. 105 will have to man. Two vehicle NVC. Both lanes of Carolina Way shut down. Out investigating.
1: Strike.

0: Carnot Central, Tall District 1, responding to Carolina Way. 105 has command. 2 vehicle NVA. Both lanes of Carolina Way shut down at this time. TAC 1, timeout, 2008.
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0: 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Law enforcement will be en route. Patient is now being combative.
2: Okay.
0: Direct 142 on scene.
3: However, patient is being combative. TC can hear same arguing and yelling in the background.
2: Okay, 22 off. 21 says, I'm in the area.

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0: You can put me on that. It's just another agency call. I'm at that intersection.
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0: 181, I'm going to need you to pull around in front of the blue car so that we can hook change to it.
1: Reference trespass.
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1: 8276, 27 East, reference trespass.

0: All units stand by for Ebola reference of silver alert. Be on the lookout for a 2014 Burgundy Chevy silver truck with a dented front bumper and black back window stickers, Vietnam vet, license plate, David 495, Victor Victor, repeating David 495, Victor Victor, subjects, Charles Wilson, white male, approximately 89 years old, weighing 200 pounds, has gray hair and brown eyes, believed to be suffering from Alzheimer's. Last seen around 9 a.m. at his residence. Hanging now at 421 west of Lillington. 421 west of Lillington. All units be on the lookout. Timeout, 2018.
1: Lillington direct.
2: Andrew direct.
3: Dog is secure, safe, what's in it?
2: 10-4, David 21, status.
4: Which one did the caller request to be contacted?
2: David 21, they didn't advise.
4: 10-4, we're going to be EA tonight.

0: 그거 보고 있는데 정말.
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2: Condition 1, no need for further. You can show me 10-8 from this traffic. I'll stay around the area for the Bolo.
1: 10-4.
2: Roger, we're clear returning from Wakefield Beach.
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0: 10-4, just 10-14. We're currently receiving a call in reference to the same subject walking up and down Ross Farm Lane across the street from the Piney Field Road.
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0: Good copy. 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
1: Walking down Barn Loft Court 10 minutes ago.
0: Yeah. Shut it down.
2: I haven't seen him come back this way.
3: And just sit right there. I just passed one, but I don't think it's going to be him. I couldn't feel the tag. It was a burgundy four-door. And it's kind of jacked up. It's got a sticker in the back glass on the right-hand side. Just see if that's it. I'm going to keep checking towards Sean. According to the map, it was showing that he was pinging around Keith Hills Golf Course. I'm going to check between here and there.
2: Campbell.

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0: Justin, while they're hooking this up, go ahead and start sending your traffic so we can try to get people going.
1: Roger.
2: Tyler, 3 accepts. If you can give us a second, I need to get logged in. Pilot's up.
3: Good copy.

0: This is Wake County Medic 49. We're going to be route your facility non-emergent trauma. A 71-year-old male. Chief complaints going to be altered mental status. Family reports patient was found earlier today in a semi-conscious state. Slow to respond. Family reports history of chronic pain and misuse of his medication. Possible overdose of Lyrica today. Upon fire's arrival, patient was DCS-10, responsive to painful stimulus. Room air O2 above 86%. Right now, the patient's presenting in somnolent state, DCS-15, when verbally aroused. 12 leads of sinus rhythm, first degree AV block, no ST abnormalities noted. Oxygen saturation right now is 98% on 4 liters nasal cannula, breathing approximately 20 times a minute until 32. Last pressure 141 over 81. Do have a sugar of 107, temp of 97.4. Do have IV access. Patient received 8 milligrams Narcan prior to our arrival. We have given no interventions at this time. Current TA is going to be approximately 10 to 15. Do you require any further?
1: Medic 10, go ahead.
2: One refusal to sound complete.
1: Sure.
3: Energy 10-15 now.
0: Heart rate's going to be 70, sinus rhythm, GCS 15, yes.
3: Okay.

0: V837, come.
1: Down V837, go ahead.
0: Yeah, we're 10-9, 10-20. I'm direct on Carolina Way, if you can just advise across the street.
1: T-Town, V837, Peacock Mallard Road. Go ahead.
0: Go ahead.
2: Copy. Breakdown traffic control. 42, go ahead, pack up and clear. 81, are you staying on scene or are you clearing?
3: Everybody's standing by. There's no one hurt. They can stand by.
2: Copy that. We'll pack up and clear up ourselves.
3: That rich.
0: If you haven't seen already, traffic's coming from my direction. I'm breaking down now.
2: Copy.

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4: 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Go ahead.

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That appears to be expired 9/16/15.

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0: 10-4, 1025, the area of 1406 Fairground Road, 1406 Fairground Road, cross of Beasley Street and Ann Street. It's going to be in reference to a single vehicle. We do have fire and EMS en route. No further at this time.
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0: 10-4. Barnett Central, County Unit, County for the missing person. Subject, they're advising an updated ping in the area of Bumble Irwin Road, traveling towards Irwin City. 2040.
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0: Go ahead.
1: Go to L. Lincoln, subject's leaving. I'll be right to Irwin City for that traffic.
0: 10-4.
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4: 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I'm in fun level. Going to go down fun level Irwin.
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2: 10-4. T-51, go ahead.
0: King Mary Edward 3158. King Mary Edward 3158.
2: 10-4, 409, you can revise.
1: 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Is there an update on the thing?
2: 10-10, not that we've been advised.
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0: All right, 1521's on the scene. 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Nothing showing. 1505 had to come in. 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
0: 10-4, just to confirm, are you going to be E. Edwards?
2: 10-4, but we're still riding around checking the area.
0: 10-4, I'll go ahead and close the call, just advice.
2: Okay, well, if they give you another update, just let us know, please.
0: 10-4.

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1: Valley of 3, patient is at Cape Fear, Maine, OR, going at UNCED. Patient is a 6-year-old male, weighs 25 kgs, that's intubated on probe, on a cardiac monitor with a free fluids and pelvis post-trauma. Valley of 3.

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1: 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Wayne Lee's is gonna be the next 1051.

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0: 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Tried several times to make contact with the caller, unable to do so. You can show me back to Nate.
1: Denver.
2: 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You show me EO or
1: 10-4.
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1: Yeah, South Valley 3. South Pad is yours. No incoming traffic.
0: Oh, sounds good. Thank you.
2: If you want to go ahead.
3: Yeah, 54 run, King Mary Edward 3-1, Sam 8.
2: 10-4 for a 2008 Cadillac.
3: 10-4, that's going to be it.
2: 10-4, I've also updated Wayne Lee's reference, eh?
4: 10-4, thank you.

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0: 10-4. The registered owner for that 2008 Cadillac CTS is a Kalea Mikhail Ellis. Same is shown to be negative 29. It's going to be signal 14.
1: 10-4, thank you.

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0: Tracker Valley 2 has got one soil on board, departing Harnett, in route to Bessie Johnson, 5 minutes in route. Got 108 in the mains, HOE is 650, risk of 2 acknowledged.
1: Tracker Valley 2, you got one soil, 108 in fuel, 5 minutes ETE, 650 HOE, risk of 2, take it to Bessie Johnson.

District 6, residential fire alarm. 54, Wild Horse Run, cross of Wild Winds Drive, and Dead End.

0: David 31, animal complaints. I have 1045 Milton Welch Road, 1045 Milton Welch Road, crosses Mini Lane, Mass Lane. Perfect, possibly two antelopes that have escaped from Aloha Zoo.
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1: Archie, let us know if we could take our second pack, 180 pounds.
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1: We'll bring an extra pack. I'll give him a brief.

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0: Reference 31 traffic. Do we have a number for someone from Aloha?
1: I'll check CAD and see if we can't find a public service in the phone. David 26 status. Go ahead.
2: Hell, are you going to advise accidental to it?
1: 10. And the animal control advise they possibly have a contact. She'll advise.
0: 10. 4.
1: Go ahead.
3: I'll be around Matthew 1 female 1072. Big amount of her name.
1: Go ahead with it.
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1: Right.
0: There's possibly another animal that's escaped. The caller couldn't tell us what it was.
1: They don't have any lions in the other, do you?
0: No one said anything about a lion. It looked like a goat, according to the caller.
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2: 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Reference Chekhov van on a male subject at the entrance to their neighborhood. 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
0: So there's going to be a white and color Toyota Corolla stationary on the side of the road, Carolina Way. He'll be reference his own 1051. That's the side of the roadway. 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
1: 10-4.
2: Central. Thanks. Is UCA for this incident could be 959.
1: 252-10-9.
2: Is the OCA for this incident going to be 959? Therefore, thank you.

0: Eğitim abi hatırlıyorum.
1: Telefon.
2: Go ahead.
1: Pepper, getting that 21 request again from a Ronald Martin reference, Hanging Elm Lane, advising wife is saying people are not allowed to park in the area. At public service on ready, he was advised to answer a blocked or unknown number.
2: Is that 21 in cat?
1: Pepper.

0: McDougal Road near Love Grove Church Road. Tim, how far is that from Lillington? Can you think about 10 minutes? 10-9. I'm right here coming into Lillington on 27 West. Possible 1055 in front of me, turn around for all the way to the right. If you can get back to me. Probably about 15 minutes from you. I'm going to turn my Broadway Road.
1: It's 10-14. One of the neighbors advised the antelope was last seen on Milton Witch and Smitty Lane.

0: 621.
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0: 10-4. 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

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Reference 1060. Caller advised 1062 occurred at their neighbor's. She hears male subjects outside of her door stating Rod, and she has a ring camera.

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1: Medic 33.
0: Good afternoon, Boy Mac. This is Cumberland Medic 33. We're inbound to your facility with a 20.

0: 9. That is a 2-9 years of age female. Chief complaint tonight is going to be left-sided rib and flank pain. All vitals are as follows. I have a manual blood pressure of 140. That's 140 over 84, 84. Pulse rate right now is sitting at 110. That's 110. Respirations are at 17. I got SpO2 of 98 on room air. Patient is 36 weeks gestational. We got an ETA of about 20 minutes. How do you got it?
1: C charge on arrival, will neck out.
2: Yeah.
1: Yeah.

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1: Go ahead, Valier 3.
0: Valier 3 to Park Dock, KPR4 UNCFF, 5 souls on board. 83 in the main, 27 minutes time of flight risk, picked up into 1.150 for each week.
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0: Alright, you show 321 in the area attempting to locate house 343 and 381 to the stage of the road, blacktop.
1: That's right.
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0: 623 is going to be in the area with 621. Not far.
1: I mean, 306 and Abbott, we'll be out investigating.
0: Right.

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1: Go ahead, 4.
0: 10-4. Bessie Johnson has made contact reference the animal bite that occurred at 404 West Vance Street. Nate Adams already been completed. However, they just need to speak with somebody in reference to the same.

0: 212 Central, 322 Van Rock, is that you, Roger?
1: Two twelve, can you revise your traffic?
0: 222 is not CDNS in the hospital. Reference that traffic.
1: 10-4.

0: 409, have check well being Masonic Road, Red Hill.
1: Okay.
0: 10-4, 1025, the area of Masonic Road and Red Hill Church Road. Masonic Road and Red Hill Church Road. Same's going to be in reference to a white female in her 30s. Has a white or beige hoodie with leggings. Same's going to be walking in the roadway on Masonic. Was nearly hit by a vehicle. No further at this time.
1: Same thing.
0: 10-4. Caller was unable to provide the closest intersection off Masonic, but advised that she called right after she saw the female, and that's where same was mapping at.
2: 4-4 Central. I'm on Masonic now. Ain't nobody walking on Masonic.

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0: I spoke to one now, so good. I was on 421. He said he hadn't been in the road, but I advised him to stay out of it. Be connected.

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2: I just spoke to that female subject in front of 410 Dental Drive. She's 30, she's 10-4. She'll be moving on.

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1: Well, she didn't walk down Masonic because I've been sitting at the store waiting for her to close, and she was leaving when they gave the call out.

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1: Go ahead, 306.
0: 306, Central Electric has been advised they're going to finish their current dispatch, then head out to that residence.

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1: Go ahead, Davidson.
2: Yeah, if you would make contact with that maintenance worker for the zoo and advise them that the animal seen on camera right now on this pathway about 1,000 blocks.
1: Hey, Michael.

0: Have larceny just occurred. Russell and Lee Strauss.
1: 313,
0: you have it. 10-17, Russell and Leaf Drive, 17 Russell and Leaf Drive. Caller advised a man put possibly a dryer stove or wash machine in the back of a white full-size truck and took off, stole from the construction site behind the residence. In 10-4, direction of travel is out towards Harnett Central Road. 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
1: Correct.
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0: 10-4. The caller for this larceny, are they at 20 Rustling Leaf or at an alternate location?
1: The caller's at 17 Rustling Leaf Drive, 17 Rustling Leaf Drive, advises the construction site behind that address. Didn't want to speak with an officer unless you had questions.
0: Old 10-4, I do, but first I'm going to check that out. 10-4, thank you, Central.
1: Yeah, 4.
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0: 10-4, 606 East Godwin Street, 606 East Godwin, cross of South Washington, South Wilmington. Same's going to be in reference to a 16-year-old Hispanic female. It's going to have black t-shirt, black pants, 5'3", 98 pounds, Brianna Garcia. Date of birth, 12-9-2009. Caller advised that same's missing at this time.
2: Inform her.
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0: No, the 25 status.
1: 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Can you find the OCA?
0: Yeah. OCA is 2962-2962.
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0: for the 222. 10-4. That juvenile was last seen around 1800. She was seen leaving in a black vehicle. She does have a cell phone, however, same only uses internet, was headed towards the movie theater. Still public service, I'll update.
1: Direct.

0: Eso.
1: What's 10 on you, set up?
0: 313 Central.
1: Yeah.
0: I'm linking with the caller. He advised that he was uncertain if anything was taken. I checked the area, locked all windows and doors that were open to these residences. He could show units tonight.
1: Sound for.
0: 621 Central.
1: Yeah.
2: That toll number that 23 gave you, is that going to be due?

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1: Hell, can you make contact with On Call Public Works? I've been 21 myself, please.
0: Yeah, Mark.

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1: It is wrong.
0: Tell me. David 10, David 31, status.
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1: I made contact with Major Public Works on the Duke light pole. 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
0: Delvar. Can you advise what's wrong with the pole?
1: It's leaning, it's got some cables detached from it.
0: Time for.

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0: I'm also direct on Pendon. I'll handle that 1061 clear.
1: VTAC Valley, 2-5 to decline the thunderstorms at Scotland County.
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1: 1060.
2: 10 Warren, callers advising subject who used to live at the residence has arrived and entered the residence. They have not resided in 2 years.
1: Hey.
2: Me a black male, 55, Damon Craig, wearing burgundy clothing. The caller said that she currently has a knife in her possession.
1: Hey. David 20, Century, can you defer me? I'll be in right with David 21.

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2: Avoid right on pending 911 hang up and harassment.

0: G22 Central.
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0: You can 1022 that entry. I just received public service from the bomb. She's advised that the subject's back home. I'm en route back to her location to put eyes on it.
1: 10-4.
2: From 176 K Lane back to the location of 621, beginning mileage 48004.
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0: It's 24 going. 25 is heavy thrust. 10-4 will be around.
1: Central direct.
0: Thank you, sir.

这个是看车，这车对。North Carolina 27 when ready. Four eight eight one two three eight zero. Repeating 4881 2380.

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0: 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RCBC 0.17. 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
0: 27 comes back to Robinette Gills out of Denver. Status active 10-10-29.
2: EM4, thank you.
0: Stand for.
2: David, take go ahead.
3: Stand for. We just noticed that the animals were last seen at 999 Milton Welch. I'll be 10-8.

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0: 10-4, reference that traffic. The female was advised to make contact with Goldsboro. However, she was irate. Reference same if you'll make contact.

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2: 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Was that

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0: It was like... So, second DVD. One at 1-6.
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1: 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Can you come search, please?
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0: 10-4, my apologies. I was generating an OCA. It's going to be 270-270-1034, call 2222.
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3: Tom.
2: 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Cumberland County, Cumberland County.

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1: Yeah,
0: even. 1068 Ponderosa Road near Cameron Heritage Lane. Horse, go ahead.
1: Sure.

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1: 10-4, I believe one of the animals is on Ponderosa Road near the road that the zoo's on. We're receiving a call on scene.
0: 10-4, what's the staff now?

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1: Hi, Valley of
0: Valley 3, north 3527, west 7853. I have 27 minutes to Curtis Brown, and I got 34 in the main.
1: Good, copy, Valley of 3. We got north 3527, west 7853. 27 minutes to go, 34 in the main.
0: Let's get you back.
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1: That is 3 North 3503 West 7844, 14 minutes to the first round, and I have 20 in the bay.
0: This is Happy Valley 3, we got North 3503, West 7844, 14 minutes to go, 20 in the bank.
1: That's a great back.

0: Austin Davis 29, retract. Verse 28, comes back to 2008 Ford Taurus to a Sean Dilligan, Harnett County active, valid, negative 29. Second, comes back to 2011 Chrysler County Country Van to a Sean Dilligan, expired 4/15/26, inspection violation, negative 29.
1: Okay.
0: Go ahead.
1: Linking multiple parties are incident for, isn't it?

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Where was that? 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You could reopen that and add a OCA.

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0: 409, have 1060, North 12th.
1: Yeah.
0: 5 to 415 North 12th Street, 415 North 12th. Cross of East K Street, North 11th Street. Caller advised that there are 4 to 5 subjects standing outside her residence that are not supposed to be there.
1: Certainly.
0: 10-4. Caller only advised that Sam's going to be hanging outside of her apartment no further at this time.
2: Ten four.

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So we're 19 South Brook Lane, 19 South Brook Lane, crosses Venus Drive, and I won't hang up. No, wrong call back.

0: Valley 03, have a transfer request. 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
2: Sensor 28. William Adam William 9493. William Adam William 9493.

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2: 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We're going to be 10-8 for now.
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1: Same on NC 87 South at the entrance ramp to NC 87 off of 27 via Red PA on the side of the roadway.
0: So I'll take it out. Other you can get back tonight since it's coming all the way from below. 10
1: more 24, Greg.
2: 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I'll be 10-8.
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3: 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What was the last four of the phone number?
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0: 10-4, 1025, the area of 804 Susan's Hart Road, 804 Susan's Hart, across the Sawyer Circle, Tillman Drive. Caller advised that the neighbor in the apartment above him is slamming the door. No further at this time.
1: 17.
0: 10-4.
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0: 263 Ross Church Road, 5063 Ross Church Road, across the Hilliard Road. Caller's requesting a unit respond due to 1086 ideations. She doesn't want to be alone.
1: 10-4, 10-17.
0: 10-4, so she's a white female, 33 years of age. She says there are guns inside the residence, but they're in a safe.

0: I'll be out with a subject laid out in Medium of 421 at Leslie Campbell Ave. If you could send a deputy out with me.
1: Now, for?
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0: 250, 270. He's requesting game as preference. 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
1: No problem. I'll get him in route.
0: Okay, well, thanks.

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2: 220 Central.
1: Go ahead.
2: I'll be out with the Don unit, both with Campbell.
1: 10-4.
3: Yeah.

0: Central 322. Have hang up. East Johnson Street.
1: Hey, Rob, go ahead.
0: 1025-910 East Johnson Street, 910 East Johnson Street. Going to be active disturbance heard over an open line. Mel saying, give me my money.
1: Yeah, well.
0: 54 is Ralph.
1: 51, Ralph.
0: That was fun.

0: Yes, I'm out on Johnson Street. Mel's currently screaming help, possibly physical now.
1: Careful. Give out 911.
0: 10-4, 910.
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0: safety one. Just 10-14. Someone just pulled up from the front yard.
1: See enough.
0: Yeah, someone just pulled into the front yard or hit into the back.
1: Yeah, we're thinking.

0: 52 on track. Be boy. I'll be around other units on these guns.
1: Civil.
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0: Another game, all right. 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
1: Sure.

0: Medicaid inbound with a 45, that's a 4 or 5-year-old male in stable condition presenting for dizziness after he was walking along 401 this morning. He's been outside since approximately 8 p.m. last night. Current vital signs, Glasgow 15, heart rate 122, sinus stack, pressure 149 over 86, saturation 97 on rim air, glucose and temp are both normal. He's got vascular access and fluid started, ETA 15 minutes, I'll copy.
1: All right, Medicaid clear.
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0: 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Reference to harassment.
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0: Caller's advising if his son is getting threats from other juveniles. Suspects are in that area in a Jeep Cherokee.
1: Maybe 26 and draw me around. That's going to be related to my previous driver.
0: 10-4.

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Chest pains, 4652, Christian Lights Road, Cross of, Kipling, Road, and Prince Place Drive.

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1: Yes, sir.
0: So
2: 29 and 26. Yeah, the name of the subject that was messaging the son.

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0: 10-4.
1: Thank you.
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1: You got it with it.
0: Comes back to a 2016 Ford Fusion to a Charlie Sykes Jr., 271 Kibbit Road, Lillington, Harnett County, plate turn in 9/15/26, -29.

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1: He's a medic 8.
0: 10-4.
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1: Yeah, we're direct. I'll swing by and grab it once we clear BJ.

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1: 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Male subject to leave the residence.

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0: So.
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0: Central Monterey, go ahead, medic 14.
1: Medic 14, they want you to pursue with an 84-year-old male coming from home. Chief complaint today is going to be chest pain. He's anal transport, he's just 15. Sinus on the monitor at a heart rate of 60, a BP of 121 over 44 with resistance of about 26. He's been given 4 baby aspirin. His respirations are about 26 and SpO2 of 99 on room air. He does have a 18 in the left bicep and a 20 gauge in the right AC. We'll be with you in about 8 minutes. Do your finding further at this time.
0: So we'll direct on arrival. Central Hornet clear.
2: All right, thank you.

0: 10-4, is that female subject has made contact back from Rawls Church Road. She's now requesting a 1038 of how she's being harassed.
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0: me on that $1 general for 21 South with a 10-seat vehicle.

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1: 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She's been advised to when we call if it's an emergency. Be 10-8.
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0: 10-4, just to confirm, are you 1072?
1: Okay. I'm on the way to Grounds, seeing the light.

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0: Beacon 1022, caller called back and told them she needed Cumberland County.
1: Cumberland. Nineteen-year-old female, chief complaint of suicidal ideation without intent. Patient vitals to follow. 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
0: 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Reference disturbance. 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

0: 10-4, 1025 to 718 East Canary Street, 718 East Canary, crossing South Washington, dead end. Caller advised that a little girl wandered up to the porch. It's going to be a black female, 2 years of age, in a diaper. I'll update once we get further.
1: Same thing.

0: This is Cumberland County Medic 29 inbound to your facility, routine traffic with a 30-30-year-old male. Chief complaints today is going to be hypertension. I have vitals as follows. I have a blood pressure of 147/94. That's 147/94 with a pulse of 82/82. That feels to 99% of room air. Patient is GPS of 15. We'll be at your facility in about 10 minutes. I copy.
1: All right, VJ clear.

0: is Medic 13, inbound to your facility, coming from home with approximately 26, that's 26-year-old female. She complains is going to be fall in the shower. She hit her head. She's got a 1-inch laceration to the left side of her forehead. Unknown loss of consciousness. ETOH on board. Unknown what time she started. She does have a GCS of 15A, no times 4. Bleeding is controlled. Blood pressure of 106 over 67 with a heart rate of 99. Setting at 100% on room air. Respiration is around 16. BGL 107. Our ETA is approximately 9. How copy?
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Fall, 5520, Fairground, Road, cross of Fowler Lane, and Three Bridge Road.

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Overdose, 1210 East McNeil Street, cross of Edwards Brothers Drive and McKay Place, Department of Corrections.

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0: 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Are we the closest unit to that?
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District 15, Fall, 5520, Fairground Road, cross of Fowler Lane and 3 Bridge Road.

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0: Carnet Central, Tall District 6, responding to Carson Gregory Road, 621 has command, tree across the roadway, TAC 6, timeout, 0548.
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2: 218, same traffic. 10-6. 313 central. You can show me 10-8. I'll be 10-42.
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0: 4, go ahead, Central Hornet. Central Hornet, inbound to your facility from the jail, or from the prison. Inbound to your facility with a 49-year-old male patient. She complained that they sent me an overdose. That's why I was going to be 133/82, heart rate of 77, sinus on the monitor. SCO2 is going to be 98, IV established, and we're about 10 minutes out to your facility. Do you require anything further?
1: Yeah, you got a GCS. Is he alert and oriented or no?
0: Alert and oriented, time 15. We do have another patient coming from the prison, but they're on a different truck.
1: Copy that, room 5 on arrival. Central Harnett clear.
0: 10-4.
2: Has it returned?
3: 10-17.

facility coming from prison with approximately 46. That's 46-year-old male, Chief McLean's going to be the possible overdose. Patient took 25 caffeine pills and some other extra things to get high. I'll notify you of what he has taken once we arrive at the hospital. He's got a GCS of 15, ANO times 4. Patient is in no obvious distress. I've got a heart rate of 90. It was 91. Blood pressure of 124/82. Setting at 99% over man. Respirations around 22. Our ETA is approximately 8 to 9 minutes.

0: 607 Hornet.
1: Okay.
0: Trees been removed from the roadway. Travel lanes are clear. If you would, advise DOT reference debris beside the roadway.
1: Alright.
0: 6 Fire, Simon.

Medic 10, breathing difficulty, 509 South Fayetteville Avenue, number A, cross of West Hope Street and West Bay Street.

0: I spoke to multiple people and nobody has any contact information for the owner. If you could just advise county of the same, I'll be back tonight.
1: 10-4, county still need to respond?
0: 10-4, they can. The cows are off the roadway at this time.
1: 10-4.
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0: 14-11. I'll be in the DVA of the Speedway in Texas. Tom Sam 4087.
1: Tim 4 just 28.
0: Tom Sam 4087.
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2: Morning, BJ. We're en route to your facility with a 70 that's 70-year-old female coming from home. She's complained today is going to be dehydration, failure to thrive. Major back door in 2 to 3 minutes. Blood pressure is a little elevated at 169 over 111, but she has not supposed blood pressure medicines today. Heart rate is 96, hitting at 99%. You require anything further?
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0: 1025, 633, Rafer Road, Irwin. Cross streets of Don Ron and Rainbow Drive. Reference to caller advising a subject was knocking on door around 6 a.m. saying he was an officer.
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Fall, 261, Independence Way, Cross of, Patriots Way, and Dead End.

0: Christmas drills. 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
1: They are. I was going by Ken.
0: Hey, Miss 104. I'm direct. 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He'll be a whole lot closer.

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1: All right, never.
0: Central Medic 10.
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0: Sheriff, I'm at KCR 18 traffic at this time.

Lexington, of course, 1063, US 74 westbound, 191 mile marker, Guardiana Gavassi. From 36, black female or black male walking the roadway with shoulder bag,

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1: Approximately 2 o'clock this morning with difficulty walking. Last set of vitals on the monitor is a heart rate of 81, last blood pressure 126 over 66, breathing 12 times a minute, sat in 100% on room air. Patient is conscious, alert, and oriented. He says 15 at this time. He is coming from home. The blood sugar we got on scene was 200. We'll be to your back door in approximately 10 minutes. I'll copy.
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3: BA Robson County Corps, 1080 I-95 northbound, 2 mile marker, white tractor, 30 HP Elizabethtown, 0755, 1093.

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1: For us, 24-year-old male is conscious alert. Chief complaint is going to be a heat cat. The patient said he was running and passed out, witnessed by bystanders. Blood pressure is 108 over 57. Respiration is at about 20. Pulse is 135. Sinus attack on the monitor. 12 leads unremarkable. Blood sugar is 103. The last rectal temp was 103.2, which is about 5 minutes ago. We should be there in about 2 to 3. Any further?
2: After the coffee, EMS 7, sweetheart, just upon arrival, we'll back out.
0: All right, 7, clear.

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Cross of Old Post Road and Moore Street.

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1: Since 2569 Fletcher Avenue, Fuquay, cross street Elvis Lane, be a white male around 40 years of age walking in the roadway.
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1: You're right.
0: Okay. Single story residential with nothing showing. Oh.
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1: Central Hornet, this is Hornet Medic 8, currently en route to your facility. Emergency traffic with a 51, that is 51-year-old male coming from Wilmington Health and Rehab. She complained that it's going to be respiratory failure. Patient is unresponsive currently, sitting in the 60s, blood pressure 82 over 47, heart rate of 90, sinus rhythm on the monitor. We're bagging him currently. We've got his sats up in the 70s. We're loading him up in the ambulance currently. We'll be at your facility here in about 5 minutes. Require any further?
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0: Fire Central, District 15, fire all District 15, fire downgrade routine, 30 of 15, command, 0828.
1: Central, will you make contact with Duke Energy and have them send a representative?
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0: 1-1. Place you on that call at Vesta Johnson, room 417, 417, transporting patient in Southeastern Rehab, room 106, bed 1, 1638 Owen Drive in Fayetteville. And you're picking up at 9 for a drop off.
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0: Center 22 is going to be clear, Central or Universal. En route to hospital to pick up our firefighter that's driving Medicaid in. If you could leave the call open, please.
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5: She complained today is going to be right hip pain. Well, a patient had surgery approximately a month ago. Your last set of vitals is going to be heart rate 48, blood pressure 90 PELP, 96% autonomic, working on getting ALS established. ETA to your facility is going to be about 5 minutes. Do you require anything further at this time?
1: I'm in arrival, BJ clear.
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0: Jack.
2: Three oh six Central. I'll be 10-8 from this 1995 East Cornelius Harnett Boulevard call. EMS transported same.

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1: If I'll be in route, it's okay on Long Branch, exit 71.
2: Forty-two as well.
3: Blood pressure 130 over 94. Patient has been given 1,000 milligrams Tylenol PO. Will be at the facility in about 10 minutes. Do you require any further?
0: When the sign on arrival, BJ clear.

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0: 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We have one patient, two providers on board. We'll be going to the Randolph Gate, and we will be there in approximately 15 minutes.
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0: 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We are getting a console. 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
1: All right, great. 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

0: Charles 23K. Hey, Lincoln, air condition one. We back around to Fletcher Avenue.
1: 10-4. Fix your static.
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0: 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Caller CT is 10 minutes, driving a black Hyundai Elantra.
1: 1417.

0: Right, you're still routine traffic coming from Byers Clinic. 41-year-old male, he's walking today for some shortness of breath. Subject's been having some shortness of breath for a little while since he came back from Kuwait. When he came into the clinic today, he said original O2 stats were between 89 and 90%. Lung sounds are clear and equal bilaterally. 12 lead is unremarkable. Theirs was normal sinus. Ours was also normal sinus. Waiting on blood pressure to right now. O2 stats right now on room air are 92%. Respirations right now are 20 and regular. Heart rate is 74, normal sinus on the monitor. We'll be to your back door probably in about 6 minutes.
1: Triage on arrival.
0: Correct. And also the clinic's blood pressure was 122/76.

0: Go ahead.
1: We're at your facility routine with an 86-year-old female. She complains it's going to be weakness, fatigue. Patient does have a cough right now. Got a duodenev going for the cough. There's some slight wheezing in the lower left lobe. Vitals are as follows. I got a heart rate of 108. Last blood pressure was 175 over 76. End tidal's sitting at about 30. She's setting at 100% on the duodenev. Alert and oriented times 2. And I'm about to work on some IV access. We should be there in about 8 to 10 minutes. Can I tell you anything further?

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1: Files gonna be delayed waiting on the bed.
2: Is that all right?

0: Go ahead.
1: Temple, we're open for all parties. That subject's been trespassing. Show us tonight.
0: Temple.
1: Last name, Rivera. Date of birth, 6/23/1958. Do you copy that?
2: That's a good copy. Stand by, okay?
1: Also, the patient has a cardiologist, Dr. Akhtar, with UNC Rex.
2: Okay.

0: Charles 24.
1: Okay.
0: We're getting the number put back in CAD. Also, the caller will be on a gray Dodge Ram, ETA 15 minutes to the residence.
1: 10-4. I'll be 10-7-10.

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1: 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You're just 3 minutes out from the upper.
0: 3 minutes. Are you good enough?
2: 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Yeah.
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2: Northbound, East 1 Road near NC-130. White Dodge Ram truck pulling trailer. 30 HB Elizabeth Town, 0902, K93.
3: He had word on that subject at Pujo. Show me around the Central Hornet. Be picking up one there and then picking one up from BJ and be in Ralph Caroline Dunes.
1: 10-4.
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5: 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You move whenever you get a chance, good, and I'm OCA representative Robert.

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0: 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Be a white male, 24 years of age, wearing boxers and an undershirt. Matthew Murray came into the residence, punched the caller.
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0: 10-4.
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0: 10-4.
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Go ahead.

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1: Sure.
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0: 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Is this door being locked?
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0: Can we get law enforcement or fire out here? We can't access this home. 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
1: 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As soon as one's available, we'll get one on the way.

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1: Yeah, 1100 unit 21, please.
0: 10-4 Central 1100 unit. 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

0: 20. I just put you on that call at Dunn Kidney Center. That patient's ready.
1: All right, go in route.
0: Damn.
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4: Central Medic 3.
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0: tempo.
1: Yeah, and medic 20 is en route.
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0: 23.
1: Buffalo Air 1 roadway.
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0: 16 BMW, Tarika Armstrong out of Dunn, seems valid. That subject is 1075 out of South Carolina.
1: Also, 1 Central, final CA.
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0: 1021 Lakeisha McCoy, 202 South Watauga Avenue, reference fraud.
1: Yes, I'll make contact.
0: 243, have final report.
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0: 1021 Gideon, reference fraud, 111 West Polk Street.
1: Beautiful.

Hornet County Corps 1080-050 PA Hornet County Corps 1080-NC87 Ford Camry from Buffalo Lake Road, gray Nissan Murano 30 HP Elizabethtown 1005 Kimby 658.

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0: For us, 21-year-old female conscious alert, Chief Williams is going to be just a little dizziness. Requested by command to be seen. No loss of consciousness, restrained driver. Blood pressure is 137 over 80. Respiration is 18. Pulse is 72. Sat 98% room air. Ambulatory on scene. You ready for the next patient?
1: No.
0: 7-month-old male, conscious alert, in the car seat secured. One just wants him evaluated. Heart rate's about 146, sat 99% room air. Should be there in about 2 to 3. Any further?
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1: 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The 401 South.
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0: Charles 29, 361.
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1: Now, what's your 20?
0: 421 Airport Road. 421 Airport Road. Tom Edward Young, 15.
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1: 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We'll be there in about 10 minutes.

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0: Six, 14, all right, go see Charleston.
5: Six, 70, 97% of low air pressure to 179. Mike states that he's been very dehydrated over the last couple of days. Contacted the VA yesterday and stated that if he got worse, he needed to be transported today. He would like to go to the VA on Ramsey Street.
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0: Medicaid, you've been routed to Central Hornet.
1: Alright, Medicaid, Central Hornet's been notified.
0: Lieutenant.
2: Got it.

0: 3, that's Phoenix Central. All right, that's tonight.
1: All right.
2: Central 722.
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2: All units are clear, Universal. Leave the call open. Have a firefighter driving Medicaid to Central Harnett. All eyes want to close.

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0: Go ahead.
1: We're going to be assignment complete. We are taking the 103's 2RV to the hospital as he rode along.
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1: Terry, medic 2-3, inbound, 82-year-old male, coming from home. We were called out by the patient's wife. As patient's hours, not straight, she can wake him up and then he says he's tired and goes back to sleep. She's concerned that the virus he had about 4 or 5 weeks ago and treated at your facility might still be causing some long-term effects. He is a COPD patient and has dementia. With his COPD, his room air stats run between 92 and 94% on room air. That's looking at some paperwork from his recent doctor's offices visits. He's at 92 to 93 for me. Lung sounds pretty clear. Heart rate of 84. Blood pressure of 139 over 75. Glucose of 109 and a temp of 98.5. Patient has no complaints. Patient's wife also contacted his pulmonologist who recommended him be transported to your facility for further evaluation. History of dementia. GCS 14, he is at his baseline per wife. Our ETA is about 15 to 20 minutes.

0: 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Thank you.
1: Bills 1117 and 1122 will be out 1063, 30 Montana Lane.
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1: 30 Montana Lane.
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0: 3483 401 South Wellington, cross streets of Joel Johnson Road, 911 hang up. No answer on call back.
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1: 10-4, you need a manual test or a locution test?
0: Manual will be fine.
1: Okay, stand by.
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0: 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Animal Bite. 30, Montana Lane. 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

0: All right, Central, EMS 104, Medic 2. Yeah, just updating. There's now a second patient with an animal bite. Second patient. I'll page out additional medic.
1: Okay, well.
2: Please send life of patient report. Matt, go ahead. Well, Matt, 23 is in right to your facility with a 91, this 91-year-old female. Chief complaint today is going to be dizziness, vital signs are exposed, I have CC as a 14, patient is confused at this time. Heart rate of 76, showing normal sinus rhythm with PACs on the monitor, breathing at about 16 per minute. Saturated at 96%, room air, left BP of 126 over 72, BGL of 141, we should see in about 7, 10 minutes,
0: how do you
2: copy? 13.
0: Go ahead.
2: 13. Route back to Harnett County. Central Medic 1.
0: Go ahead.
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3: Go ahead,
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0: 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Hey, David. 10A. I'll be en route to your 1046.
1: Twenty-one is Bagging County. Assignment complete.
2: 10-4. We need you to report Central Hornet, 247. It's going to be a wheelchair transport.
1: 10-4. You get Marcus en route and drop us on that call.
2: 10-4. Your run number is going to be in the CAD. Also, in the notes.

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0: 10-4. I don't show a 10-4, you see. I do have a... Let's speak with an officer.
1: I meant that I don't want to hang up.
0: 10-4. You going to take that or the spouse free?
1: Then I don't want to hang up. I think that's been pinning on us.
0: 10-4.
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3: Trauma. Vital signs are stable. I have a blood pressure of 176 over 89, a heart rate of 60, SpO2 100 on room air. Tylenol has been given in route. ETA to facilities approximately 9 minutes. Tony, copy.
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0: Harnett County Car, 1050 PD, 2060 Mount Level Owen Road, near Ross Road. The car is finding, advise.
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0: 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It's Deputy 1023, Gilly.
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2: 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Hey, Adam. 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
2: 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Back to the captain.
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0: That

0: Charles Order 1, Central Coast.
1: Yes.
0: Al Lincoln with the caller, J. John. Can you show me en route to Central Harney for relief?
1: Yes.

0: Ash Avenue and Bryant Road, Florida 28. Two, six, David, Union, Frank, George. Meeting, making a left on Wilson, Lucas.
1: 35 and running.
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2: NC-24 westbound from Centennial Parkway toward Exxon, gray Mazda passenger car, or Robert J. John T. Tom 7896, 30 HP Elizabethtown, 1204, can be a 698, 10903.

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Revival and seeing OT vehicle NBC. All occupants are out at this point in time. Going to have county responded. We do have a altercation going on at this time. Go ahead and downgrade all one fire. 145, I have ICP.

0: Part of my life for you, see.
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0: We've been released by EMS. Y'all just let us out, please.
1: Correct. All right, Central District 1, fire. District 1, fire. Downgrade routine. All District 1, downgrade routine. 30 of 1 command. 12:25 hours.
2: 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I'll be en route with them from Calvary Church Road in 87.
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1: VA-44.
0: Attempt VA-44, 10-4, involving two vehicles. Go ahead.
1: Yeah.
0: 10-658, 10-3.
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0: realized fire canceled us. 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

0: 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First one's going to be a black Dodge Charger. 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It's going to be a blue Jeep with a trailer attached to it. Again, both of them have been marked and moved into the Hardee's parking lot. We show all one fire, solid complete.
1: Three vehicles been moved off the roadway into the Hardee's parking lot.
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0: Lincoln, 28 Central. I have a 27 to add to the CAD when you're ready.
1: Yeah, with it.
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0: 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Can you tell me?
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1: 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Go ahead.
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1: 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Thank you.
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0: 7 over 98, respirations of 17, heart rate of 71. Efficient is ANO times 4, GCS of 15, SpO2 of 99. She has a contusion on her left knee. Patient is otherwise stable. Do you require anything further?
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0: Thanks. This is Medic 04 coming out of Cumberland County. Medic 4 bringing you a 44-year-old female. That chief complaint is going to be dizziness. Her vital signs are all stable. We got a pressure. Our last pressure was like 160 over 90, 160 over 90. Heart rate at 75 beats a minute. Her BTL, 140. Our oxygen saturation is on room air, 100%. GCS is a 15. ETA is about 10 minutes. 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
0: And we've got 644 Lower River Road, 644 Lower River Road. EMS respond in reference to K-9 bite. We have Animal Patrol being notified as well.
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0: Ten 25, 6 Longley Circle, Cameron, 6 Longley Circle, Cross Street, Sawyer Road. Reference to the subject that was going through the Tyler's mail, then through in the yard.
1: 10-4, 10-17.
0: 10-4, suspect be a black female wearing a red backpack and white shirt.

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1: 10-4, I'm 0.2 miles from your call. I'm going to go ahead and take it.
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0: Charles Central. 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
1: Central Hornet, this is Medic 12. We're about 7 out on the 82-year-old female coming from home. She complains going to be altered mental status. I got a GCS of 14. The heart rate is 77, a blood pressure of 197 over 66. She sat in 97 room air working on ALS at this time. Patient was just discharged this week with a UTI. Do you require info?

District 9, residential fire alarm, 341, Drive, cross of Oak Bluff Court, and dead end. Respond on PAC 9.

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0: 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Reference 911 hang up. No answer on call back.
1: Okay, hold in route.
2: Two thirty-five, 1-10-8, B-boy. That 20X been seized. I'll be in route with that. 911 hang up also.

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0: 1055-170 Culpeper Road, Cameron, Cross Street, Barlow Court, and Shallow Ford Street. 1060 subjects ripped up a mailbox from the residence on the cul-de-sac. Now they're just sitting on the porch.
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0: 1025 Shady Grove Road, Spring Lake, Shady Grove Road, Cross Street, 210 South. Be a disturbance in the background. Caller, say the road name disconnected.
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1: 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Thank you, man.
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0: 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This guy's ice cream with Lincoln King Boy 6864. 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
0: I've been out with a black male on 24-27 in Sherwood Hills doing a check well-being. He was walking in the middle of the road.

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0: Do you have an apartment number for 93 Sweet Lane?
1: Jason Davis.
0: Great, thank you.
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1: Sure.
4: K-22 Central.
1: Go ahead.
4: Can you have EMS respond to NC-2427 in Sherwood Hills? A male is complaining that he's about to pass out.
1: Routine or emergency?
4: Routine.
1: 10-4.

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1: Yeah.
0: Route 2, Central Carolina. With 1, repeat.

100BA, Robson County Corps, 1063. 100BA, Robson County Corps, 1063, I-95, southbound, 33-mile marker. Mobile home impeding traffic. Authority, HP Elizabethtown, 1409, 10-658.

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B131 to also have notified DOT stock reference IMAP. Go ahead. Denver, I notified them earlier. Can be a 600.

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3: Attention, Med 4.
1: Go ahead.
3: Is law enforcement already on scene here?
1: Sure, they are.
3: Well, we have a 26-minute ETA. Do we need to respond routine or emergent?
1: Routine.
3: Yep.
1: Medic 10 status.
4: Central, Medic 10 is going to be in route to Betsy Johnson, routine traffic.
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0: Go ahead.
1: Be over tonight.
0: 10-4. You back and route to Culpeper.
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1: 13. Hey, 13, go ahead.
2: We're back in county. You can put us on that call that Medic 4 is going to. We'll be a lot closer. You can cancel them.
1: All right, Medic 4, come.
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0: Time to complete.
1: You missed one before to Medic 4. If you'll go back to the station at Harmony, Medic 12 is going to move to Tingens, and Medic 16 can clear.
3: Yeah, well.

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2: 10-4, thank you for EMS.
0: 10-4.
3: Two or three tonight.
2: 10-4.
0: MIH-1's in route.
2: Sorry, MIH-1. 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

0: 21. 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

Tempe 149, representing PPI 95, 61 mile marker. Traffic circle also shut down, Authority County. Go ahead. Tempe 658.

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0: 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Male's complaining about losing his vision and he has seizures.
1: 10-4.
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4: Home. She complained that usually got called out as chest pain. On our arrival, patient was complaining of right leg pain. No chest pain at the time. She was given 324 aspirin prior to, and one nitro prior to our arrival. She's been quite uncooperative. Initial blood pressure was 158 over 102. Heart rate showing 72. 12 leads unremarkable, showing sinus rhythm. We'll get you guys in about 2 minutes. I do have a 20 in her left hand. Trying to get some more vitals for you, but we'll see.
5: Medic 13, County Car advising, subject starting to lose his vision.
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1: A copy, 1-4 on board, 111 at fuel, 550, HOE was successful to 1, Valley Air 3.
2: Multiple injuries from a dog bite at her brother's home. 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Wounds have been bandaged. Bleeding is uncontrolled. Patient's got a gram of Tylenol and 15 of Toradol on board with a 20 established near left AC. We'll be to your back door in approximately 10 minutes. I'll copy.
3: Good.
4: Was that AC checking out? Because...
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6: Medic 15 has inbound your facility with a 20-year-old female coming from home. Our patient took approximately 10 milligrams of Clonopin. Unsure how long ago that was. Patient is alert and oriented at this time. Vitals are within normal limits. We'll be at your facility in about 5 minutes. You require further?
7: One or nine to the road. If you would, show me right to that address.

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2: 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Tell me 831 equal, give me 658. You tell me 831 equal, give me 658.
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0: As far as this, I requested the impound lot in Lillington, Community Ref Associate 2949.

0: Not yet, ma'am. We're still trying to get him out of the airplane right now.
1: I'm going to copy, call back with vitals and everything else.
0: Yeah, I'll call you soon as I know something.

0: I was a 74-year-old male coming from home. Patient's physical therapist came today. Found him on his baseline 2 liters of O2 nasal cannula with a pulse ox of 78% and respiratory distress. He said his respiratory distress is getting worse over the last few days with significant increase in fetal edema. He does have an extensive history of congestive heart failure, kidney transplant, and multiple other comorbidities. We do have him on a CPAP right now. His O2 saturation on CPAP is 97%. He had rails throughout all lobes, GCS of 15, heart rate 79, paced rhythm, respiratory rate is around 30, CO2 is 14, blood pressure 127 over 72. We do have a line established. We're going to be about 15 out. Any further?
1: Captain, copy 35. You can take charge on arrival.

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1: 10-4, 1021, the caller referenced a past 1060 vehicle that was at Solar Farm at 801 Meadowlark Road, done.
0: 10-4.
1: Charles 21, 1039.
2: Buffalo,
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2: 10-4.
3: Okay, 22 Central.
1: Go ahead.
3: 10-4, the male's refused EMS. I'm going to give him a courtesy 10-5 up the road, about 2 miles up, to meet up with his brother.
1: 10-4.
4: They were patient with significant contusion and bruising to the right side of her chest. No difficulty breathing at this time. Also with a right lower ankle fracture, currently splinted at this time. She's got a GCS of 15, current set of vitals, got a heart rate of 101, and total of 23. She's 93% on a room air. Last blood pressure was 83/51. We're about 25 out, working on IV access now. You require anything further?
5: So your 10 minutes out with an update, please.
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0: con água. B149, if we'll give me a second over there.
1: It was a restrained driver, 1,000 milligrams of Tylenol has been administered, pulse rate is 89, SpO2 is 94 on room air, blood pressure 171/103, ETA is about 15 minutes, how do you copy?

0: This is Franklin County EMS 12. We are en route to your facility with a 72-year-old female. She's coming from home. She's complaining it's going to be injury from an unwitnessed fall. She even fell and shrugged the back side of her head. She has a large hematoma to the left side, about golf ball size. She did lose consciousness for about 1 to 2 minutes. She's also complaining of some left elbow pain. Current GPS is 15. Pupils are equal round and reactive. She is not on a blood thinner. She doesn't recall the fall. Vital signs are all stable. Pulse is 77, strong and regular. 12 leads show sinus. Respiratory rate of 14. Captain is hanging out at 30. 93% on room air. Last BP was at 113 over 76. Finger stick was good, and she's a febrile. We're about, she is in a C collar. She got a 20 gauge left AC. We're about 15 from you. Have any questions?
1: That's a good copy. See charge on arrival.
0: Charge on arrival. Thank you.

0: 243 status.
1: Condition 1 Central, what you got us out on?
0: You guys clear yet, yeah, Adam?
1: 10-4, my apologies, AM tonight.
2: He's got, as far as I can tell, minor injuries. Only complaint is right knee pain. He is backboarded, and I'm going to give him some pain meds. All lung bones, everything is stable, no loss of consciousness, GCS 15, and ANO times 4. 20 minutes out, anything further?
0: Sorry, can you let me know there's a vitals?
2: I'm blood pressure just failed on me, but I got a heart rate 84 and 96% of room air, and we got strong radial pulses. I wait your time.
0: What was that last pressure?
2: The one and only I've tried.
0: Okay, can you let me know when you do have the blood pressure?

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1: Hello.
2: This is going to be follow-up.

0: Medic 6-8 with the trauma. I've got your blood pressure. It's 145 over 73. Wait, did you copy? This is 68, blood pressure 145 over 73.
1: That's a good copy. I'm just, what's your ETA?
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0: Charles, 21. That suspect via Janine Marie Hogan from that address. Shown to be a criminal summons, Lee County. Failure to return rental property.
1: Just for 1014, that female is 1073 and has dementia.

0: Yes.
1: Good afternoon, Lake Rally. This is Medic 73. I'm coming to you from Circle K down the street with a 35-year-old gentleman who is in RPD custody, coming in for evaluations for vital signs outside a well person, secondary to either withdrawal or suspected substance use. Patient was also taken to the ground, but no obvious injuries from that. Heart rate's 130. Pressure is 140 over 93. Temp was 100.1 tympanic, blood sugar's normal, bars at 5, and now we're on the stretcher calmly at 4. No interventions from us. We'll see you in 5 minutes.

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1: Okay, go with your update.
0: Patient still remains with a GPS of 15 alert and awake, in a significant amount of pain due to the contusions on her chest. Equal air movement throughout long fields, however. Good pulse, motoring sensation on that right ankle. Current set of vitals, got a heart rate of 94. Intake of 23. She is on a non-rebreather at 10 liters now. 100% on room air. Last pressure was 81 over 54. We do have a fluid bolus going through an 18 that's established in her left forearm. And we are 10 out.
1: Have a good
0: weekend, Trauma Room. Trauma Room, 92 clear.

0: That's a good call, babe. Are you just at 68?
1: On that subject, and has 29 out of state, no extradition.
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0: Valley Air 1, Valley Air 1, scene request, Richmond County. It's going to be 18 nautical miles with a heading of 307. Be advised, Tar Heel 2 declined for weather. Valley Air 1.
1: If you type Valley Air 1, stand by.
2: Inbound to your facility, not emergent at this time. I have a 78-year-old female coming to you from home today. Chief complaint is going to be a behavioral health evaluation. She has been having some delusions, hallucinations, possible infection going on. Heart rate's going to be 92, 96% on room air. Last blood pressure I got was 166 over 106. GCS is 14. She's ANO times 2. 169 is the blood sugar, 99.6 is the temp. We have no treatments on board at this time. We'll see you in about 5 to 10 minutes. Do you require any further?
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0: If you'll reopen my last traffic stop at 421 in Marsh Banks, I'll be 1072 with one now here at the MS office.
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0: Robson County Car, 263 Shawn Road, Tar Heel Road, Tar County, Nevada. Get down to 752, trailer with machinery on same, partially 1053. Which car is handling? Be 737 or be 752.
1: Hey, this is Medic 6-1 with a trauma update. We have the airplane crash in Nidale. So far I have a 52-year-old male. We successfully extricated him. He's in seized fine precautions. He's still currently in the soap stretcher. If he is 15, he has an obvious deformity to the left knee with some bleeding controlled at this time. Also complaining of some chest tenderness. Vital signs are still stable. Heart rate 85, working on EKG. Blood pressure 133 over 74. Waiting for the pulse ox to read. I think we're about 20 minutes out. I can call you back when I have further.
2: Sounds good. Just call me and I cannot withdraw any update for you.
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1: Last unit, medic 2.
0: Medic 2 is clearing Central Carolina.

0: 22-year-old female. Chief complained today it's going to be a left ankle injury. Patient was riding on an electronic scooter when she hit mud and crashed. No vehicles were involved. No loss of consciousness, did not hit her head. She does have swelling as well as an abrasion to the left ankle. Doesn't appear to have any deformities, but there is a significant amount of swelling. Right now, heart rate of 84, 97% room air, blood pressure 131/73. GCS is 15, and we'll see in about 7 to 10.
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2: Your facility was an 85, a 5-year-old female. Comes from the site of an MVC. She crashed her car and caught her foot underneath part of the dash. I'm not really sure. Either way, tips of her toes are crushed. She's conscious alert. No loss of consciousness that I know of. No other pain or anything reported. Last glucose I got was 60. We have given her oral glucose and are waiting for it to come up. Current heart rate is 66, sinus, O2 of 97 or room air. Blood pressure 162/62. She's GCS 14 at this current time. She does not know where she is. Anything further, we'll be there in about 5 to 10.
1: 13, I want to verify, is her entire foot crushed or just her...
2: Just the toes. I believe it was particularly the... second... or the third and fourth toe. And just the tips. Nothing crazy, however, it does look like the tips are kind of coming off. I'm not really sure.
1: 13, T-charge.
2: Copy.

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2: Major injury I could find is the left knee, obvious deformity. Vital signs are holding good, 80 for heart rate, sinus rhythm on the EKG, 99% repair. Still complaining of some left anterior chest wall pain. They're kind of shallow, at like a 10 or 12, I think, because of that chest pain. Blood pressure was 133 over 77. So far, he's at 150 micrograms of fentanyl IV of an 18 gauge in the right AC and 4 milligrams of Zofran for nausea. It's been about 6 to 8 minutes out. Do you want any further?
3: Yeah, that's good. I'll be with you in the terminal.

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1: All right, Medic 10.
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1: You got traffic in front of us?
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0: 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Good. 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I'll just have my cars here. I'm going to check with the main office.
1: Several.

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1: Go ahead, Valier 1.
0: Would you call the Richland County LZ command back? We've been trying to call them on LZ Central and unable to get them on there. So I'm never trying to raise them.
1: Copy that.
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3: Currently GCS 15, again, blood pressure of 160 over 100. Pulse rate is going to be in the 90s. She's afebrile at this time. Do you require further?
4: Okay, thank you. That's a good copy. That'll be fun. That's
3: going to rumble.
4: It's clear.
3: 67 copy. Thank you.

0: being around your facility about a 54-year-old male being transferred from White Man North or your facility. Patient coming for hypertension. He's coming over, he's alerting the way at times 3, that's his cuff 15. He's got a little language barrier. Vitals this time, BP is 242 over 104, heart rate of about 68, fluids are going, patient's resting comfortably, patient's also about to get dialysis. We're going to ETL facility about 10 to 12.
1: Okay,

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1: Temporal physical 1039, pending 185, Adam Lane, injured female subject, cut a male subject with a knife.
0: Temporal, I'll be in route, extended ETA.
1: Temporal.
0: Charles 25 Central, I'll be en route from 210. You can go my last traffic, L. Lincoln.
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0: Charles 21 Central, can you sign an OCA?
1: 10-4. Charles 25, suspect be a black female, unknown name or clothing description, another shorts and dark color shirt.
2: Ten four. Do they still have the knife?

0: I know Mr. Suspect still has the knife at this time. Power disconnect.
1: M4, I'll be upgrading.
0: 10-4.
2: Charles 20, same traffic. 25, just advise I'm coming from the other.
1: 10-4.
0: 10-4.
3: I'll be near North Raleigh with Smithfield. North Raleigh with Smithfield. 20, I'm ready.
4: Go ahead.
3: Edward Henry Adam Nora. Repeat, Edward Henry Adam Nora.
4: Cool.
5: Okay, 11 Central, okay?
4: Okay.
5: Yeah, Lincoln with a principal. Accidental, 10-8.

315 Central, 1061. Lincoln Edward John, 2206. Lincoln Edward John, 2206. 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
0: Charles 20 Central. 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I'll be routine the

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1: Yeah, 10-4. Central County cars, hold traffic at the 11533 hours.
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0: 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You can open traffic. 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
2: Nausea, vomiting, general abdominal pain. Patient was seen at your facility yesterday, was diagnosed with gallstones and scheduled for outpatient surgery. However, they told her to come back if her symptoms returned with more severity, which they have. Patients received 50 micrograms of fentanyl intranasally. Unable to obtain IV access at this time. 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Our ECH at your facility is going to be about 7 minutes. Do you require anything further?
3: Okay, that's a good copy. That'll be front desk on arrival. Wait, it's clear.

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0: If you wish, you can open the CAD. Otherwise, just show me out at Creek Coffee for a moment. 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

0: Read next.
1: Okay.
0: John Victor, 28, comes back to 2021 Chevy Malibu, registered to a Thomas Witt and a Shannon Witt out of Fayetteville, shown to be valid. Tom Henry John, comes back to a 2013 Hyundai Accent, registered to a Catherine Rose out of Lillington, shown to be valid.
1: Okay, Paul, can you email me the second 28 that Tom Henry John when you get a chance?

0: ahead.
1: Inbound out of 10 minute ETA. 88-year-old male patient coming from home. Chief complaint is slight hemorrhage around his urinary catheter. Assistant just revealed dry blood. Coming for evaluation the same. All vitals are stable. We'll see you in a minute.
0: Is the patient triageable?

0: 3 15 D Charles tonight.
1: Hello.
0: That 28 was not seized. They were already in their PVA and management's working on sending an FS1 to get it reinstated.
1: Cancel.
2: Charles 25 status.
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1: 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Alright, Central Medic 21.

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0: 242, go ahead.
1: We're a milling from this subject, Houston 4. I got into a dispute about his parking spot. Lieutenant

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0: Então eu vou em Zohan.
1: Yeah, we've got a 44-year-old male who was riding his bike and was struck by a vehicle. Patient is currently alert and ordered times 4, GTS 15, moving all extremities. He does have an open left arm fracture, 50 ms, abrasions, no loss of consciousness. Vitals are stable. We'll get the rest of his side.
0: Copy that, Valley or 1.
1: Yeah, we'll keep trying to raise them on our end too, but yeah, if we could just get a pad of something.
0: Copy that.

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0: Yeah, we're all in Central today.
1: 10-4.
0: Medic 13 is in route. I'll start fire code 1.
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0: Sampson County Corridor, 10-55-115 BA, Sampson County Corridor, 10-55-I-40, westbound 346, mile marker, red Volkswagen Passat, T-Tom R. Roberts, T-Tom, 9665, 30 HP Elizabeth Town, 1603,
1: K-903. Go ahead.
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1: Two ten, answer Greek four. Go ahead.
0: 10-25-13-649 into 210 South, being Dollar General, Spring Lake. Reference to a theft that occurred about 5 minutes ago. Suspect left in a black GMC, be a white male, blue jeans, white shirt.

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0: 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NC 403, 4I-40 from Birch Road, dark blue Acura passenger car, 30 HP Elizabeth Hound, 1613, can be a 658-1093.
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0: Good afternoon, this is Johns County MS 52, Roger, facility GA 30 minutes on board. I have a 76-year-old male coming from home. Patient does have a history of CVA with right-sided deficits. He's nonverbal. He does have a right AKA. But family states new onset, altered mental status, last known well was 10:30 a.m. this morning. Last set of files, he got a heart rate of 87, normal status on the monitor. End tidal is 33, respiratory rate is about 22. 95% of room air, blood pressure is 180 over 107. We have a blood sugar of 97. Temperature of 97.5, but do have IV established. Patient did vomit, and we do have a decreased bronchi in the right upper lung. We should be there in about 30 minutes. Ready for any questions?
1: What kind of symptoms is he having?
0: Well, initially, patient's not a big talker. He doesn't talk at all. But according to the family member, he's not tracking them, or just not acting normal per se for them. He is able to look at me, follow my finger with his eyes, but again, he doesn't speak.
1: Does he have any systemic mean neural deficits? And what's his ECS?
0: No deficits, and my ETA is about 28 minutes.
1: That's a good copy. CTR normal levels.
0: Okay, thank you.

0: Charles 25 Central, I'm going to show him.
1: 10-4.
2: Central Medic 3. Medic 3 is en route.
1: Right, en route.
0: Hornet 1322 has been released by Medic 13, Marcus. Summit complete.
1: Correct, summit complete.

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1: Back on scene. Sorry, down scene.
0: It's 22, 10, 23.
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3: 15 direct, en route. Address is going to be 8322 Fayetteville Highway, 8322 Fayetteville Highway, Godwin, Beach Lake for Sampson County, cross streets of Mustang Lane, reference to a 26 Alpha 2, 26 Alpha 2.
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0: Is this from the previous call or that you just received, or is it a second alarm?
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0: 3016 Central. We're going to be assignment complete back in county.
1: Paramedic 16.
2: Possible psychosis. Patient was said to be walking out in the street. Was found by Raleigh PD. He called us out to the scene. Patient's calm and cooperative at this time. Vital signs are as follows. You got a blood pressure of 124, 124 over 78, heart rate of 100, SpO2 of 98% of room air. We got a blood sugar of 117 and a temperature of 98.3. If you have any further questions, let me know. We should see you guys in about 10 minutes.
3: It hasn't been served as of yet.
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0: 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Nothing short for this time.
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1: What? 1025, 116 West Depot Street, crossing North Raleigh Street, North Park Street, meet the Walgreens, in the PVA. 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

0: Dean, Dean's going to want me.
1: Ten four.
2: Yeah, this is Sampson County EMS 6. How do you copy?
3: Jago.
2: EMS 6 en route to your facility with a 57S, 5'7 years of age, female patient. Chief complaint today is going to be malaise, generalized weakness. She's conscious, alert, and oriented, GCS of 15.

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0: We were canceled on scene by Tampa County Supervisor. We'll advise more about the district.
1: Okay.

0: Temple, confirm that Van is 1, G. George, T. Tom, E. Edward, K. King, 1, 4, 3, 7. Is that correct? Temple, not in Pyle, North Carolina, threat.
1: Ten four, have a 10-6 suit in progress pending Inglewood Circle, Sanford.
2: 10-4, 21-24, can one of y'all clear up, head that way.
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1: 10-4, it's going to be at 75 Inglewood Circle, caller advised a juvenile, black male, jeans and black t-shirt, trying to break a door down.
3: 10-4, I'll be 19.
1: 10-4, you want me to leave the other call in pending?
3: 10-4.

0: Adams, hold on.
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1: All right, he's back that way.
0: 10-4.
2: I'll be out with 612. T-info,

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1: 10-4, I'm 26. I have Charles 21 en route to 1062, possibly in progress at 75 Inglewood Circle.
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0: 10-4, 10-25, 8 to square, Lillington, food line south. Give me for a dog left inside the vehicle. It's going to be a blue passenger car, New York plates. Windows are cracked. Car is still on scene.
1: 10-4 in route.
0: Table. Essentially 315, have abuse.
2: 315.
0: 315, 10-25, 1995, East Cornelius Harnett Boulevard, Lillington Health and Rehab. Give me for a report of abuse. It's going to be in the new building, room 710. Victim is a female, a Raquel Evans.
2: Yeah.
0: Essential 612, 614 status.
3: Initial one.
0: Table.
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0: You can mark as assignment complete and put us on that pending wheelchair out of BJ.

0: Minus 22 is assignment complete. We just have to go get gas really quick before we go pick up the ALS patient.
1: Medic 22, direct. Just advise when you're en route.

0: Wake Med Rally, this is Wake County Medic 30. I'm inbound your facility, non-emergent at this time. I have a 61-year-old male. Chief complaint today is going to be chest pain, some shortness of breath. He says it's been going on for the last 2 days. It's been accompanied by some blurred vision. When we got to him, he had increased work of breathing as well as expiratory wheeze. Heart rate is 95, full of leaf shows sinus freedom, 99% initially at red alert, breathing 40 initially. After some treatment, we've gotten down to respirations at 30. GCS of 15. We've got him on albuterol on board as well as 0.5 milligrams of ipratropium. He's also got 324 of aspirin. We'll see in about 5 to 10. Do you require any further?
1: Okay,
0: copy that. Charge on arrival. 30, off and clear.

0: 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Back pain. 859, Benhaven School, Road. Cross of, Graham, Road, and, Wild Forest Lane.
1: Correction, 357 Outlaw Lane, 357 Outlaw Lane, Camper, reference of verbal dispute between the caller and a white male, 65 years of age, Thomas Singh.
2: 10-4, 10-17.
1: 10-4. Go ahead.
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2: 22 direct, I appreciate it, sir. 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
0: 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Be advised, we received no pager activation.

0: Direct 1321, copy, you're en route with Medic 13. 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
1: Adam 28, 10:04. Have 911 hang up.
0: Billington, go ahead.
1: Nothing at 704 Jerry Carr Road done. Heard yelling in the background, no further.
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0: You can show Brandon Lee Hayes serve with the Harnett County 50B. I'll be out tonight.
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0: Medic 33 en route to your facility with a 64-year-old female. We're coming from the urgent care clinic in Wake Forest. The chief complaint of 9 out of 10 mid-thoracic cross-sectional back pain and mid-sternal chest pressure and radiating jaw pain. Patient was walking in Walmart earlier today with a sharp pain in her back and two, followed by the chest pressure and jaw pain radiating down her left arm. Presented to urgent care with the said symptoms, was given 324 aspirin PO. Upon arrival, patient was complaining of 2 out of 10 pain. It was mildly 7/90. Sinus rhythm. Pistol hypertension, heart attack, diabetes. She's currently 80 times 4. Current BP. GCF of 15. Current BP of 152 of 87. Static at 96% on room air. Again, sinus rhythm EKG, heart rate of 92. BGL of 135 and temp of 98.4. Again, was given 324 of aspirin, 0 prior to arrival, and 18 gauge was placed prior to arrival. No other meds given. She will require anything further with arriving in about 12 to 15.
1: Sounds good, 15. What's up,
0: Jeff?
1: Hi, Jeff.
0: From Jeff on arrival, Medic 33 copies.
2: Wakeman, Raleigh, Reed County, Medic 79.
1: 79, this is Wake, with the traffic.
2: 7-9, we're en route to you with about an 8 to 9 minute ETA on board. We have a 42-year-old female, signaling is going to be malaise, alert oriented, GCS 15, heart rate 88, last blood pressure is 138, over 80, SVS 99 on room air, AC brow, VGL 106, and if you have no questions, again, we'll see you in about 8.
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1: Recommended Franklin units 21. 20 minutes out, 20 minutes out, a 60-year-old female driver of a SUV going approximately 55 miles an hour on surface streets rolled off the embankment down about a 4-foot wall and required extrication. We found the patient unrestrained in the vehicle, upside down. Injuries are going to be abrasions to the head, neck, chest wall pain, clear lungs, and then abrasions all over her arms and legs. Currently complaining of chest wall pain with difficulty breathing. Although I hear clear lungs, her room air stop was 87 on the room air. Now we're at 93 on a non-regreter. Heart rate of 94, breathing at 24 to 30, and title 31, 120, 91. 20 minutes.
0: Sorry, what was that
1: again? Just 15 right now.
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1: 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Simeon, 1060 vehicle in the area, white Ford Edge SUV, possibly occupied. It's going to be sitting parked outside of the caller's mother's residence, occupied by a Hispanic female.
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0: 1411, I have read back needed.
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0: 10-4, that 27 comes back to a Perdomo Nunez subject at a Johnson County Road, Andrew. 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
0: Maybe 13. 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
0: 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That's at TEH.
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4: Alright, 1322 is on plane with 13 at 3.
2: Alright.
4: And the BJ routine.
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0: Tango, yeah, I'm talking chick, well, being super 8.
1: Where's
0: 242 en route.
1: 10-4.
0: It's going to be in room 228. Caller is going to be in Johnson County. Advised that her sister called her, advised that she was possibly in a physical 1039 with her boyfriend. It's going to be a 24-year-old black male by the name of Maxo. Female will be a 20-year-old white female, Jordan Brooke Pierce. Goes by Brooke. It's going to be two juveniles in the residence, a 1-year-old and a 2-year-old. No weapons. Advised that same sounded possibly physical on the line when she called her sister.
1: Table.
2: 260, I'm in route with 242 from the west side.
0: Table.
2: Be in route also.
0: Table. Status.
2: Condition one.
0: Yep.
2: If you can run things.
0: Guys.
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1: 10-4, if you can show that 10-60, unable to locate upon arrival, wait tonight.
2: 2:30 Central, 10:41. I'll be all right, Super 8. Can you come down in the mirror?
0: 28-228.
2: 10-4, I'll be in the area.
3: 42 as well.
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0: Central.
3: 113-03.
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1: 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This is the moment where I was in 29.

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0: 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Charles Leon went out with 1,200 units, 50 Errol Drive done. The female at that location requests an officer contact her.
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2: Good evening, Raleigh. This is Medic 73, coming to you from a local grocery store with a 66-year-old male who had about 30 minutes of feeling weak and dizzy before having a syncopal episode. Presented to us like a cardiac event, however, our EKGs show no ST changes. He does have history of hypertension, but no other STEMI history. He was hypertensive 160 over 90 and profusely diaphoretic and just kind of somnolent with the GCS of 14.5. No obvious trauma. Rumor saturations were in the mid-80s. No respiratory complaints, and we're statin at 95% on 4 liters right now. Lung sounds are clear and equal, but BGL was normal, and we'll see you in about 10 minutes.

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1021 Sergeant Locklear, UNC Police, Sergeant Locklear, UNC Police, 910-734-7509, 910-734-7509. 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
1: TM4.
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0: Hey, Nora. Okay.
1: Game 4. Go ahead.
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1: Game 4.
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0: reference that 1073 called you about earlier. That female is refusing to get out of the vehicle now.
1: .316, have shots fired, 14th Street.
2: 316,
1: 725, the area, 1306 South 14th Street, cross over West McNeil Street and West Northern Street. Caller reporting hearing gunshots from the neighboring property. 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
4: B14 is reported as 1306 South 14th Street.
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1: She says a 15 at this time. First name is going to be Jadena, J-A-D-E-N-A. 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

0: 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Have phone 4 over a supplement.
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0: Jeff 4, I made contact with Daniel. 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
0: 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Wheelchair transport also just came in.
1: And 4 Hart, I've just met at 21. They're going to be... As soon as everything changes.
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1: You at?
6: With a do to get him cleared up. He had expiratory and inspiratory wheezes in all lobes. Did have a moment or two of pulselessness. Started CPR. He regained pulses almost immediately. Currently CPAPing. He has received one albuterol and one Duoneb. He's received dexamethasone, and he is currently receiving 2 grams of MAG. Vitals are as follows. Pulse of 91, last BP 188 over 101, 12 lead is unremarkable sinus rhythm at this time. He is GCS 15 answering questions but having difficulty speaking between breaths, and I have approximately a 15 to 20. What do you, any more info?
0: What's the respiratory rate?

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1: Go ahead.
0: I'll be 10-8 from the coast assignment, switching back over to SO1.
1: 10-4.
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1: Mike is way north, go ahead.
0: 151 Culpeper Road, 151 Culpeper Road, cross of Annapolis Road, reference to property damage of the mailbox, the doorbell, other parts of the door.
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0: Definitely have been.
1: Be advised, patient reporting non-reproducible, non-radiating center chest pain. He has received 324 of aspirin. Again, 12 lead is still unremarkable, showing sinus rhythm, no elevation noted. Approximately, probably 10 minutes.
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2: Right. 808 South 12th Street, 808 South 12th Street, reference to a physical, 1039. Suspect's going to be a Thomas Scott, white male. 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
0: 10-4, we lost the already occurred Walmart 590 East Jackson, speak to Kimberly Holland.
2: Two zero eight 1042.
0: Two 290, same traffic.

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0: Okay, well.

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1: Road, go ahead.
0: Ten four 3560 Bun Level Irwin Road 3560 Bun Level Irwin Road cross this Think Smart Lane. Map is that located? 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

0: I got a 5, go ahead.
1: Coming to routine, approximately 30s, Earl Mill. Let's round downtown Raleigh, with some abrasions to his forehead. Did you see us 15? A04 when you ask him questions, but he's not having a good time staying awake for assessment. Adamant that he does not want to be here or come in or get seen, no pain, but he is in and out of sleep. But when he's awake, he's equal, both sides, answering questions. Got a blood pressure, 141 over 93, 86 for a heart rate, 12 liters on the mark roll. Sugar was 86. Be there in like 5 minutes.
0: Has been copy of retard on arrival.
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0: 28 code.
1: Got
0: it. Lincoln, this is Captain 8.
2: Go ahead.
3: Yeah, entrance of Lowe's. Yeah, with a purple Silverado, no 28 plates.
2: Airborne.
0: 4 is enough.
2: Careful.
3: Okay, I'm good.

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0: 10-4.
2: I'm 26-10-23.
1: 20 minutes after go.
0: Gun.
3: That's it.
1: We're at 27-0.
0: Cancel that 27.
1: 27 is going to be 416-66-418. Repeating 416-66-418.
4: See you there, Central.
1: I have a Maryland temporary 28.

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2: Maryland, temporary 28 of 0, Young, 38, Nora, 585. 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
3: Central.
1: 233.
3: Do you have an on-call and need contact me public service?
1: Thank you.
4: Complaint today is going to be back pain. Patient is a GCS 15 at this time. Blood pressure is as follows, 161 over 75, 100% on room air. Breathing 20 times a minute, equal and non-labored. Heart rate of 58, that's 5.8. Strong, regular, sinus on the monitor. ETA to your facility is going to be 10 minutes. How copy?
5: Cumberland County, this is Womack, ER. Can you say again the blood pressure? And the patient fall involved in an accident. What's going on with the back pain? Over.
4: Blood pressure is 161 over 75. Fall is non-trauma related. Pain wraps around from the flank to the front. Suspected kidney stones.
5: Cumberland County, this is Womack ER. Thanks for the report. Room is down upon arrival. Womack is clear.

0: This is Medic 6-1 with an on-scene trauma alert. We have a 9-year-old, I repeat, a 9-year-old male. He fell off a banister, clearly higher than 10 feet. Mechanism. I'll give you more vitals once we get established in the truck, but we're about, like, 20 minutes away. Respirations are currently about 30. He fell on his right foot. No obvious deformities. Right ankle pain. PMS is intact. And again, I'll give you some vitals once you get him in the truck.
1: Copy. What's your unit number again?
0: Medic 61, Medic 61, and no head injury, no LOC as well.
1: Okay, copy. Call us on full set of battles and then at least a 10-minute update.
0: Copy that.

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1: Go ahead.
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1: 10-12.

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4: 10-4.
0: Direct Medic 10, law enforcement is en route to same stage of your discretion.

0: 143BA, Harney County Cars, 1063. 143BA, Harney County Cars, 1063. OUS 421, from McDougal Road toward Lillington. Male subject riding bicycle in road in wrong lane. 30 HP Elizabeth Hound, 1837.
1: The call is going to be Ms. Rebecca. She'll direct you to the patient's room number. Ms. Subject, 1073, causing a disturbance, refusing to cooperate with the staff.
2: If we're out.
1: Yes.

0: Wait, Med. This is Medi 61 giving you an update for trauma. This is Medi 61 still bringing a nine-year-old male who fell approximately at least 13 feet from off a banister. Patient landed on his right side. He's complaining of right ankle pain. Did not black out. He's not one of these lift thinners. BP 117 over 60, heart rate at 82, sat at 100%. We'll be seeing you in the next 10 minutes. Do you have any questions or comments?
1: What's the BPS? Yeah.
0: GCS is going to be 15.
1: That's a copy of the recovery of my arrival.

0: Adam 26.
1: Go ahead.
0: The last time law enforcement was out at this location was the 19th for a 1046 activation. It was canceled by the alarm company.
1: Direct. Can you go ahead and assign OCA?
0: Tomorrow.

802 Central. You put in a CSR request for Western Middle. It's going to be referenced to training.

0: Harney Knight tells us clear and returning.
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1: Hey,
2: Sorry, hold on. I'll be cleared at DOA. I'll be out of the cutout drive.
0: Copies, you cleared the DOA. What was the rest?
2: I'll be out of the canal drive.
0: 10-4.
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0: Adam 10, since I'm familiar with it. I don't have it. I think the paperwork's at the office, but I'll ride through there, see if I can locate it.
1: 10-4. Caller couldn't give an apartment number to exactly which apartment she's in, and also he doesn't know if she's there at this time.
0: 10-4. You can clear call. I'll check out something a bit.
1: So on.
2: Adam, 26 Central. Can you advise the last four of that OCA?
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2: Are you up to 19 traffic near Irwin?
4: 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They're conditional. I'm at a medic unit not answering the radio.
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0: It's been going on all day. Basically, it's not triageable due to his mentation. All vitals are stable. We'll be with you guys in about 4 minutes.

0: your facility with a 77-year-old male coming home. We were originally dispatched out for a nosebleed. Patient's nose has been bleeding all day. Bleeding is controlled with gauze. The patient's oxygen was noted to be in the 70s on room air. We do have him up to 98% on 10 liters at this time. High pressure is 128 over 64. He's an AFib RVR with some PVCs on the monitor. Unable to get IV access at this time. We'll be at your facility in about 5 minutes. Do you require further?
1: North Carolina, if you could run it regionally. It's going to be J. John, H. Henry, M. Mary, U. George, D. David, 384-98, S. Sam, 050-986. Go ahead.

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0: 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L-Link and Nelson Cat tonight.
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East Town VA 37, reference 1028 by VIN, regional, no active return on same, go ahead.

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0: West side.
2: TM 4, Rob. Pick up this east side one. If you just handle the west side one when it comes up.
0: TM 4.

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1: status. Yes, 1. 10-4. You're calling to the Buffalo Range PBA. Yeah, Victor Charles, X-ray 4. Victor Charles, X-ray 4188.
0: 10-4. Yeah, boy.

0: Adam 26, Hefron.
1: Please, Cameron, go ahead.
0: 11 Brookwood Circle, 11 Brookwood Circle, cross of Overlook Road. 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

Harness Medic 4, we are inbound with a 34-year-old female patient coming from home. Chief complaint today is going to be lightheadedness after a heavy period. Current vitals are as follows. Patient is a GCS of 15. SpO2 is 100% on 2 liters of room air. Heart rate, 97. Blood pressure is still reading, but patient is stable at this time. Do you have any other questions for me?

0: 728, have harassment.
1: 421, go ahead.
0: 22 McIntosh Court, 22 McIntosh Court, cross of John Stark Road off of 401 North. Caller advise reference harassment. Also make contact via public service. He's not on scene.

10-14, I've opinion harassment at Love. Caller's going to be the cashier. Advised a black male threatened her and minors that were located in the store. He's no longer on the scene. 10-4. Can't for.

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3: Four 21 to 55, go ahead.
0: 171 Daniel O'Quinn Lane, 171 Daniel Quinn Lane, cross of Misty Lane, in reference to a dispute between a male and a female. The woman is at this location now. Suspect is going to be a Derek Ray. The victim is going to be a Sheila Hensley.
3: 10-1-10-17.
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1: 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Yeah, laying in the roadway, track 13, timeout 1935.

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0: Cruiser Central, send it to him. Dollar General PVA, out with William Adam King, 1736. William Adam King, 1736.
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0: 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Speak with the Kristen Smith. She's going to be in room 110 advising the staff took her money and is telling her family lies.
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0: 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They're in a white passenger car, no further.
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0: Negative. I have both Dawn EMS units out at BJ at this time.
1: Team 4, add 1541 to the call to medic 5's around it.
0: Direct, same's going to be at the urgent care.